0: Emao, eh? Should I reward you too? Hello? She don't jack wow. Maybe I have to reward them like this. Hello, good morning.
1: So, Kingsley, welcome to Cool FM. Wait, first of all, how come you are calling for the first time today? What happened? You were beefing us before.
2: Not really. Anytime I call, someone, they will pick someone.
1: They call before yours. Yeah, that happens a lot. Anyway, yeah, let's go. You have 50 seconds on the clock. Just give me between 8 to 10 questions and we're good to go. You ready?
2: Yes, ma'am.
1: How many local governments does Kano State have?
2: 10.
1: Which of the Nigerian artists performed alongside Shakira at the World Cup?
2: Davido.
1: Which music award is considered the biggest in the world?
2: Heading.
1: Name the countries that played the FIFA World Cup final on Sunday.
2: France and England.
1: Who won the Golden Boot for the most goals at this year's World Cup?
2: Haaland.
1: Which app is famous for helping people identify songs by listening?
2: YouTube.
1: Name the Nigerian superstar behind the hit song Sability.
2: Arasa.
1: Arasa is the correct answer now.
2: Uh-oh.
1: Yeah. Yeah, keep going. You still have time. You still have time.
3: Wato a duk lokacin da muka hadu a dandalin tattaunawar iyalinmu sai an samu matsala a bombargewa ma zan dafa wani abu da duk zasu amincewa wato da fadakan shinkafa na musamman tare da magi
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0: 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Or you WhatsApp them directly on this number. Take this number down. That is 0803-950-4709. 0803-950-4709. Shout out to Fadima, who has played my game earlier on. I was playing the game with
1: brother man Kingsley when the commercial rudely interrupted me, but then that is Monisha, so I'm not mad about it. Let's continue. Let's see what

0: 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Hello, Kingsley, let's go.
1: Boot for the most goals at this year's World Cup.
2: Haaland.
1: Which app is famous for helping people identify songs by listening?
2: YouTube.
1: Name the Nigerian superstar behind the hit song Sability.
2: Arista
1: is the right answer now.
2: Uh-oh.
1: Yeah. Yeah, keep going. You still have time. You still have three minutes. Just give me another answer. Kingsley, you got to 7 before the team hook you for throat. Because for a first-time caller who has always tried, I'm going to give it to you. I'm going to give you airtime courtesy of my sponsor. Do you want to give me your number now?
2: All right.
1: Okay. Thank you for calling.
2: Thank you very much.
1: And have yourself a nice day. Bye-bye. All right, congratulations to Kingsley. We're going to try again next week, Tuesday, for another round of the useless game. Tomorrow, when we play Brook Babuji, it's not a game. Well, when we do Brook Babuji, you could also win courtesy of my sponsor for tomorrow. And then on Thursday, we do it all over again. For me, into the hits, let me relax my throat. Ew.